US envoys Steve Witkoff and Jared Kushner travelled to Ukraine today for their first visit since the peace process began. Vladimir Putin held talks in Moscow with the US team yesterday in the latest push to end the war in Ukraine. Two pilots have died after

until they're running out. You're on the other side of the storm now, you should be so proud. Better days are coming, better days are coming for you. So when the night feels like forever,

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But for the first time in a long time, she believed that one day she would again feel the sun. She must be patient. She must have faith in the seeds that are planted beneath the snow. She must hold on, and she must let go.

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2: The fastest growing diets in the world are vegetarian and vegan, and you don't have to figure it out on your own. Across defence, more people are choosing plant-based living for health, ethics, sustainability, or simple curiosity. The Defence Vegan and Vegetarian Network supports anyone making that choice, whether vegan, vegetarian, flexitarian, or simply plant curious. Join our

is not a problem that I can't fix. Cause I can do it in the mix. And if your man gives you trouble just to move out on the double, and you don't let it trouble your brain, cause away goes trouble down the drain. Said away goes trouble down the drain.

soldier, but better days are coming. Better days are coming for you. So when the night feels like forever.

until they're running out. You're on the other side of the storm now, you should be so proud. Better days are coming, better days are coming for you. So when the night feels like forever,

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Labyrinth, come in. Labyrinth, come in.